0: Now we're whisking you back in time to one of Eurovision's most legendary moments with Maciel and La, La, La, the Spanish sensation that won it all in 1968. 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

0: Eurovision 2012 entry that absolutely crackles with energy and attitude. 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

0: Lundvik just took us on such a poignant journey with Too Late for Love, that Swedish melancholy hitting different at this hour. 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

0: Gorgeous throwback we just heard from Gigliola Cinquetti with Non Ho Eletta, that timeless 1964 Eurovision classic from Italy that still melts hearts with its innocence and charm. Now we're shifting gears into something completely different as Ruth Jacott takes us on a journey with Freed. So stay tuned for that beautiful moment coming right up here on Radio Europulse.
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0: with Say Na Na Na, that absolute disco fever dream from Eurovision Song Contest 2018, representing San Marino with Pure Glitter and Joy. Now let's shift gears entirely because Esther Peony is about to take you somewhere intimate and deeply romantic with On a Sunday.
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0: crush that was with Jiva Just Go, that track just grabbed you by the shoulders and wouldn't let go. Now we're shifting gears into something deeply stirring. 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

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This is Radio Europulse bringing you the ultimate news drop straight from the Global Song Contest radar. Before the headlines, we have a massive announcement. 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Go try it right now. And now, let's smash today's brand new stories. News number one. Greece has officially confirmed its participation for Eurovision 2027. The Greek broadcaster announced that they are throwing away internal selections and bringing back their big primetime national final called Sing for Greece. The race for the golden ticket to Bulgaria is officially open, and Greek compositors are already locked.

0: 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Keep singing loud, and I will catch you tomorrow. Peace out. Love you all.
1: Well, we've just wrapped up our news bulletin for 22 July, keeping you in the loop on all things happening across the continent. Now, it's 3 in the morning here at Radio Europulse, the perfect time to shift gears and bring you something that'll keep you company through the night. 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

0: moment that was with Lena's Satellite, the 2012 Eurovision winner from Germany that still absolutely soars every single time you hear it. Pure magic, that one. Now we're shifting gears completely into something fiery and passionate with Lion Secca and Solo Quiero Moss. Stay with us.
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0: Alexander Rybak with Fairytale, that infectious Eurovision 2009 winner from Belarus that still makes you want to twirl around your room at 3 in the morning. Now we're shifting gears with Guy Sebastian and Tonight Again, so stick with me.
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0: 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Now we're shifting gears completely as Aiden steps up with Bella, and trust me, this one's got a totally different energy waiting for you. 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

0: Aura with Bangaranga, absolute energy explosion right there. Pure infectious joy that just lifts you up no matter the hour. Now we're shifting gears completely into something timeless and deeply moving, the legendary Leni Kaur with De Troubadour, a masterpiece that won the Eurovision Song Contest in 1975 for the Netherlands and still gives me chills every single time.
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0: Hallelujah, the iconic Israeli entry from 1979, Gali Atari bringing us pure joy with that unforgettable melody and warmth. And now we're switching gears entirely with Do Redo S and My Lucky Day, a track that absolutely radiates feel-good energy and positive vibes. Stick around, because this one is going to brighten up your early morning here on Radio Europulse.
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Before the headlines, we have a massive announcement. 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And now, let's smash today's brand new stories. News number one. Greece has officially confirmed its participation for Eurovision 2027. The Greek broadcaster announced that they are throwing away internal selections and bringing back their big primetime national final called Sing for Greece. The race for the golden ticket to Bulgaria is officially open, and Greek compositors are already

0: That is all the sparkling data for this morning. 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Keep singing loud, and I will catch you tomorrow. Peace out. Love you all.
1: Well, that wraps up our news bulletin for this late night session, keeping you in the loop with what's happening across the pulse of Europe. Now let's shift gears completely and dive into something that'll get your heart racing as we head deeper into the early morning hours here on Radio Europulse.
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0: Gosh, Bucks Fizz just had us bouncing with Making Your Mind Up, that absolute disco confetti cannon from Eurovision 1981. Pure joy, pure sequins, pure decision-making euphoria. Now we're shifting gears entirely as Dutch troubadour Dao Bob arrives with Slow Down. And honestly, after that sparkly whirlwind, we could all use the breather.
1: Field of Eurovision anthems, sorted by artificial intelligence.

0: absolute rush that was with Joust and Grab the Moment, that Norwegian powerhouse, from Eurovision 2016, bringing pure energy and determination straight into your early morning. Now we're shifting into something timeless, genuinely timeless, as Johnny Logan takes us back to 1980 with What's Another Year, the Irish classic that absolutely floored Europe and still hit.
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1: You're locked in with Radio Europulse at 4:30 in the morning. And honestly, I love that you're here with us in the quiet hours. Coming up next, we're diving deep into some absolutely stunning Eurovision moments that'll shake you awake and remind you why this community is utterly magical.
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0: Kavanagh just wrapped us up within your eyes, that gorgeous Irish ballad that absolutely melted hearts at Eurovision 1993. Now we're shifting gears completely for something absolutely electric, Leleka with Rhythm, the Eurovision version, and trust me, this one's going to wake up our night owl listener in the best way possible.
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0: guys absolutely took us there with Dumb Tech Tech, that infectious 2012 masterpiece from Turkey that just refuses to stop moving. Pure dance-a-floor magic. Now we're shifting gears into the cosmos with Lelek and Andromeda, so strap in, because this one's going to launch you into orbit.
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0: Theodore Sobral absolutely melted our hearts with Amor Pelos Dois, that gorgeous 2016 Portuguese ballad that just oozes emotion and intimacy. Now we're spinning the dial back to 1959 with Teddy Skolten's Een Beach, a Dutch classic that's about to take us on a totally different vibe.
1: 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Before the headlines, we have a massive announcement. 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Go try it right now. And now, let's smash today's brand new stories. News number one. Greece has officially confirmed its participation for Eurovision 2027. The Greek broadcaster announced that they are throwing away internal selections and bringing back their big primetime national final called Sing for Greece. The race for the golden ticket to Bulgaria is officially open, and Greek compositors are already

That is all the sparkling data for this morning. Test your favorite tracks on our AI song detector at RadioEuropulse.com. Keep singing loud, and I will catch you tomorrow. Peace out. Love you all. Anfield of Eurovision anthems, sorted by artificial intelligence.

0: Cartridges opener that was, Marie Myriam with Eloiseau et L'Enfant, the 1977 Eurovision winner from France. Pure elegance, that one. Now we're shifting gears into something completely different. Up next, Laleika with Ridnim, the Eurovision version. Buckle up, this is going to be a beautiful contrast.
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0: tour taking us back to 1975 with De Troubadour, that Netherlands' entry at Eurovision with such a tender, timeless charm. 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

0: Michelle.
1: Gorgeous moment we just had with Noam, Betten, and Michelle. That Israeli broadcaster submission with such warmth and emotion wrapped around you. Now we're shifting gears completely into something icy and electric with Esala's Dancing on the Ice. Trust me, you're going to feel that temperature drop in the best possible way.
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0: classic we just vibed with there. Riva's Rock Me absolutely knocked it, that infectious beat and raw energy taking us straight back to the 80s disco fever. Now we're shifting gears completely as Nicole glides in with Ein bisschen Frieden, that gorgeous ballad that won it all for Germany back in 1984. 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

0: Mercela!
1: The rush that was Hatari with Hatrath Munsigra, that dark industrial powerhouse from Iceland 2015, absolutely uncompromising and brilliant. Now let's shift gears completely and get absolutely playful, because up next we've got Verka Serduchka's Dancing Lasha Tumbai, the wildest, most infectious Eurovision moment you'll ever hear.
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0: powerhouse moment we just had with Sara Aalto's Monsters, that absolutely electrifying Eurovision 2016 anthem from Finland that just refuses to let go of you. Now we're shifting gears into something utterly divine with Charlotte Perrelli and Take Me to Your Heaven, the Swedish Eurovision beauty that's pure, shimmering escapism. 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

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This is Radio Europulse bringing you the ultimate news drop straight from the Global Song Contest radar. Before the headlines, we have a massive announcement. 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Go try it right now. And now, let's smash today's brand new stories. News number one. Greece has officially confirmed its participation for Eurovision 2027. The Greek broadcaster announced that they are throwing away internal selections and bringing back their big primetime national final called Sing for Greece. The race for the golden ticket to Bulgaria is officially open, and Greek compositors are already locked.

0: 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That is all the sparkling data for this morning. 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Keep singing loud, and I will catch you tomorrow. Peace out. Love you all.
1: Well, that was the news roundup, keeping you in the loop this early Wednesday morning. 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

0: 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Pure joy, pure spectacle, pure Eurovision magic. Now we're shifting gears entirely because Loreen's Euphoria is coming your way next, the 2012 Swedish masterpiece that absolutely dominated that contest.
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1: With Ferto just took us on this absolutely hypnotic journey, didn't it? That track has this magnetic pull that just wraps around you. Now we're shifting gears completely as Anne Sophie brings the heat with Black Smoke. Trust me, you don't want to miss this one.
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Now would you ever realize the consequences of

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1: Gorgeous piece of vulnerability we just heard from Franz with If I Were Sorry, the 2015 Swedish Eurovision entry that just oozes that Nordic melancholy and really pulls at your heartstrings. Now we're swinging back in time to the absolute classic Sandy Shaw with Puppet on a String, that 1967 British Eurovision winner that defined a whole era.
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0: and violin phonics just took us on such a hypnotic journey with regard, that infectious groove pulling us right in. 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

0: to start the morning with Brodrun Olsen's Fly on the Wings of Love, that gorgeous Norwegian entry from 2000 and one that still soars with such warmth and charm. And we're keeping the love flowing right here on Radio Europulse, because up next, it's Mans Zelmerlöw and Petra Mead with Love, Love, Peace, Peace, the ultimate feel-good anthem that'll lift your Friday energy to stratos.
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3: 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It's also proven helpful to go the exact opposite way. Use a grandmother.
2: Step three, show the viewers your country's ethnic background by using an old tradition folklore instrument that no one's heard before.
3: 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In this case, it's proven much more efficient to not use the male models. Go for an old man. A beard helps. The instrument is called the Swedish kvinna böske, a small roundish piece from the horn family inherited from the Vikings. Just make something up, no one will know.
2: Step four. In Eurovision, nothing says winner like a violin. Trust us. Bring a violin.
3: Step five. The violin, the drums, and the kvinna böske might make it all feel a bit old-fashioned. This can easily be fixed by adding a DJ who pretends to scratch. In real life, of course, this is 30 years old. But in Eurovision, it'll give your number a contemporary feel.
2: Step six, costumes. You need to look memorable, something that the viewers will notice.
3: Perfect. Step seven, the song. Everything else might be important, but the song is essential. Let it be about something everyone can relate to. Love works. Peace is also a popular way to go.
2: Yes, peace is good. ABBA actually won the competition with a song about war, with Waterloo. But this is not something we recommend.
3: When you have all your pieces gathered, go for it. And don't look back.
4: Let the song begin with passion. Let the wind begin to blow.
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Go try it right now. And now, let's smash today's brand new stories. News number one. Greece has officially confirmed its participation for Eurovision 2027. The Greek broadcaster announced that they are throwing away internal selections and bringing back their big primetime national final called Sing for Greece. The race for the golden ticket to Bulgaria is officially open, and Greek compositors are already

0: That is all the sparkling data for this morning. 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Keep singing loud, and I will catch you tomorrow. 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

0: Gorgeous opening to your Thursday morning here on Radio Europulse. Liza Sia just took us back to 1956 with Refrain, that timeless Swiss elegance that won the very first Eurovision Song Contest. And now we're flipping the script completely with Francesco Gabbani's Occidentali's Karma from 2017, Italy serving up pure theatrical energy and absolutely bonkers CH.
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0: Anne-Marie David with two T. Reconnaitres, the stunning 1974 Eurovision Song Contest entry from Luxembourg. What a voice, what elegance, absolutely timeless. Now we're shifting gears with Alina Bourne and Goodbye to Yesterday, and trust me, this one's going to take you somewhere completely different. Stay with us.
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0: International absolutely owned that stage with Diva, the Hebrew version from Eurovision 1998, Israel. 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

0: Marie David with two T Reconnaitres, the 1973 Eurovision Song Contest winner from Luxembourg, such a timeless, sweeping French melody that just wraps around your heart. And now we're staying in that romantic Eurovision magic with Gigliola Cinquetti and Non Ho Eletta, the iconic 1964 Italian entry that became an absolute classic. 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

0: Herrera absolutely set the place on fire with Fuego, that explosive 2018 Eurovision powerhouse from Cyprus that had us all dancing on the edge of our seats. Now, we're shifting gears into something equally vibrant as we welcome Salome with Vivo Cantando, a track that celebrates pure joy and the spirit of living through music.
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0: Morning to our one beautiful listener out there. What an honor to have you with us at Radio Europulse as we kick off this Friday. That station ID just reminded us we're here, we're live, and we're ready to take you on a musical journey through the most exciting sounds in European pop and beyond. Stick around because the best is coming your way.
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0: Harrington and Charlie McGettigan just took us back to 1984 Ireland with Rock and Roll Kids, and what a feel-good rush that was. Now we're shifting gears into something fresh and sparkling. Tamara Zivkovic is coming your way next with Nova Zora, a track that's got Eurovision 2026 written all over it. Stay with us.
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2: 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Before the headlines, we have a massive announcement. 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Go try it right now. And now, let's smash today's brand new stories. News number one. Romania has officially confirmed its grand participation for Eurovision 2027. The broadcaster TVR approved the decision with 11 votes in favor. They want to build an early, predictable calendar to attract the best composers and develop a highly competitive national selection. The race for the golden ticket to Bulgaria is getting crowded. News number two. The historical debut of Bangladesh for Eurovision Asia 2026 in Bangkok is getting incredibly real. The broadcaster NTV officially locked the national final for August 23rd. 12 top acts are already in intense summer training. To stop biased fan manipulation, viewers voting on the Zoop app will be strictly forced to vote for at least 3 different artists. Talk about smart cyber control. News number 3. Greece is officially throwing away internal selections and bringing back their legendary primetime national final called Sing for Greece. The Greek national broadcaster announced that they are looking for absolute top-tier quality tracks, and local studios are already buzzing with major studio sessions to lock the ultimate Europop anthem. That is all the sparkling data for this morning. Test your favorite tracks on our AI song detector at RadioEuropulse.com. Keep singing loud, and we will catch you tomorrow. Peace out. Love you all.
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1: Tamara Zivkovic just took us on a gorgeous journey with Nova Zora, her Eurovision 2026 entry, and wow, what a way to start your morning at 8:07. That track has such a luminous, uplifting quality, doesn't it? Pure Balkan soul meeting modern production. Now we're shifting gears completely because up next, we've got Lion Seca with solo Quiro Mas, and trust me, this one's got.

0: Alexander Rybak absolutely took us to a magical place with Fairy Tale, that 2009 Eurovision winner from Belarus that still gives us all the feels. Now we are shifting gears completely as we welcome Esar Buck with Walking Out, Armenia's powerful 2019 entry that hits different. Stay tuned.
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0: burst of pure joy that was with Harry's and Diggaloo Diggiley, the 1984 Swedish Eurovision classic that just refuses to quit its infectious charm. Now we're shifting gears completely, heading into something altogether mysterious and atmospheric. Atvara's Ina is next on Radio Europulse, and trust me, this one's going to take you somewhere completely different.
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0: moment we just had with Alexia and Prey, that emotional powerhouse that hit different with every note. Now we're shifting gears into something absolutely magnetic as Mahmood takes over with Soldi, the track that had everyone absolutely spellbound at Eurovision. Stay locked in.
1: Field of Eurovision anthems, sorted by artificial intelligence.

0: Sugar Rush of Pure Joy that was with Teach in Ding a Dong, the 1975 Eurovision Song Contest winner from the Netherlands. Absolutely infectious and impossible not to smile through. Now we're shifting gears into something sweeping and majestic with Toto Cutugno's Inseam. 1992, the Italian powerhouse from that year's contest, all soaring emotion and Mediterra.
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0: Requiem in that stunning Eurovision version just wrapped up. 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Now we're switching gears completely because Do Re Do S is bringing My Lucky Day next, and trust me, this one's got pure feel-good energy that'll turn your morning right around.
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1: 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Before the headlines, we have a massive announcement. 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Go try it right now. And now, let's smash today's brand new stories. News number one. Romania has officially confirmed its grand participation for Eurovision 2027. The broadcaster TVR approved the decision with 11 votes in favor. They want to build an early, predictable calendar to attract the best composers and develop a highly competitive national selection. The race for the golden ticket to Bulgaria is getting crowded. News number two. The historical debut of Bangladesh for Eurovision Asia 2026 in Bangkok is getting incredibly real. The broadcaster NTV officially locked the national final for August 23rd. 12 top acts are already in intense summer training. To stop biased fan manipulation, viewers voting on the Zoop app will be strictly forced to vote for at least 3 different artists. Talk about smart cyber control. News number 3. Greece is officially throwing away internal selections and bringing back their legendary primetime national final called Sing for Greece. The Greek national broadcaster announced that they are looking for absolute top-tier quality tracks, and local studios are already buzzing with major studio sessions to lock the ultimate Europop anthem. That is all the sparkling data for this morning. Test your favorite tracks on our AI song detector at RadioEuropulse.com. Keep singing loud, and we will catch you tomorrow. Peace out. Love you all.
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0: Ninja just took us on an absolutely delicious ride with too epic to be true. That Estonian powerhouse bringing pure attitude and swagger straight through your speakers. Now we're shifting gears completely as the energy lifts higher still with Bezeichbei and on replay. So stick with us, because this next one is going to have you locked in.
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0: gorgeous sway we just had with Simon's Paloma Rumba, that infectious Latin heartbeat that makes you want to move. Now we're shifting into something completely different as Aiden arrives with Bella, and trust me, this one's got a totally different kind of magic waiting for you.
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0: 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Tamara Zivkovic absolutely glowed with that ethereal energy on Nova Zora, Serbia's Eurovision 2026 entry. 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

0: Sandra Capitanescu with Choke Me just wrapped up, that track has such a sultry, commanding presence, doesn't it? Now we're shifting gears completely as Linda Lampinius and Pete Parkkonen bring us Leakenhaten, and trust me, this one's a total vibe switch. 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

0: Stunning way to kick off your morning with Monroe and Violin Phonics delivering that absolutely gorgeous regard. It's pure elegance wrapped in orchestral magic. Now we're shifting gears beautifully as Alexia steps up with Prey, and trust me, this one's going to touch your soul in the most unexpected way. 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
4: 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Romania has officially confirmed its grand participation for Eurovision 2027. The broadcaster TVR approved the decision with 11 votes in favor. 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The race for the golden ticket to Bulgaria is getting crowded.
5: News number two. Voice of Bangladesh, national selection updates, new final date.
3: The grand final has been officially rescheduled to September 30, 2026 due to an extension of the application period for artists. Star host, the grand show will be hosted by the country's highly popular singer and actor, Tahsin Khan. Format and participants. Out of hundreds of applicants, organizers have selected 12 finalists. The artists are currently undergoing intensive training and professional grooming. Strict European rules will apply on stage. Songs must not exceed 3 minutes, and a maximum of 6 people are allowed per performance. Expert jury, 5 iconic figures of the Bangladesh music industry will judge the live performances. Fahmida Nabi, Hamin Ahmed, Bappa Mazumdar, Shawkat Ali Emon, and Ahi Alamgir. However, the ultimate decision rests with the audience, as the winner will be determined by a 50-50 split of jury scores and public televoting. The winner of Voice of Bangladesh will secure a spot at the inaugural Eurovision Asia Song Contest 2026, which will take place on November 14 in Bangkok, Thailand.
6: That is all the sparkling data for this morning.
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6: 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Love you all.

0: love just took us on a wild ride with Yeah Yeah Yeah. That infectious energy, those playful vocals, the kind of track that makes you want to move immediately. And now we're pivoting to something absolutely theatrical with Vanilla Ninja and too epic to be true. Trust me, this one lives up to its name.
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0: What a hypnotic journey that was with Look Mum No Computers Eins, Zwe, Dre, absolutely mesmerizing electronic vibes that just transported us somewhere cosmic. 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

0: Antigone brought those infectious Middle Eastern vibes with Jala, absolutely transported us somewhere electrifying. 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

0: aquarium just took us soaring with Eloiso et L'Enfant, that gorgeous 1977 Eurovision winner from France that feels like pure poetry set to music. Now buckle up, because Céline Dion is about to absolutely blow the roof off with Ni Pardes Pas Sans Moi, her powerhouse 1988 Eurovision triumph that launched her into the stratosphere.
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0: exciting moment we just had with Brodrun Olsen, and that absolutely infectious Fly on the Wings of Love from Eurovision 2001. Those Danish brothers really knew how to lift us skyward with pure pop joy. Now buckle up, because we're about to get wonderfully, wonderfully weird with Harry's and Diggiloo Diggiley, the Swedish sensation that had everyone doing double takes at Eurovis.
1: Field of Eurovision anthems, sorted by artificial intelligence.

0: gorgeous moment we just had with Teddy Skolten's Een Beach, that dreamy Dutch classic from 1959 that somehow makes you feel both nostalgic and completely present. Now we're shifting gears into something truly magical with Frida Bicara's Un Jour, Un Enfant, a French masterpiece that'll wrap around your heart like the warmest embrace.
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3: Hey Eurofans, turn up the speakers and lock your dial. 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
2: News number one. Romania has officially confirmed its grand participation for Eurovision 2027. The broadcaster TVR approved the decision with 11 votes in favor. They want to build an early, predictable calendar to attract the best composers and develop a highly competitive national selection. The race for the golden ticket to Bulgaria is getting crowded.
4: News number two. Voice of Bangladesh, national selection updates, new final date.
3: The grand final has been officially rescheduled to September 30, 2026 due to an extension of the application period for artists. Star host, the grand show will be hosted by the country's highly popular singer and actor, Tahsin Khan. Format and participants. Out of hundreds of applicants, organizers have selected 12 finalists. The artists are currently undergoing intensive training and professional grooming. Strict European rules will apply on stage. Songs must not exceed 3 minutes and a maximum of 6 people are allowed per performance. Expert jury, 5 iconic figures of the Bangladesh music industry will judge the live performances. Fahmida Nabi, Hamin Ahmed, Bappa Mazumdar, Shawkat Ali Emon, and Ahi Alamgir. However, the ultimate decision rests with the audience as the winner will be determined by a 50-50 split of jury scores and public televoting. The winner of Voice of Bangladesh will secure a spot at the inaugural Eurovision Asia Song Contest 2026, which will take place on November 14 in Bangkok, Thailand.
2: That is all the sparkling data for this morning. 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Keep singing loud, and we will catch you tomorrow. Peace out. Love you all.

0: taking us back to 1968 with that iconic La, La, La, such a timeless earworm that defined Eurovision's golden era. Now we're shifting gears into the 80s with Sandra Kim's J'aime la vie, a pure celebration of life and joy that'll lift your spirits right into the afternoon.
1: Field of Eurovision anthems, sorted by artificial intelligence.

0: Gorgeous blast from 1961, Norway right there with Dance of Eyes. The Ingmans bringing all that infectious Scandinavian charm and those irresistible dance vibes. Now we're shifting gears to 1980 Ireland with Johnny Logan's What's Another Year, a total Eurovision classic that absolutely captured hearts and the trophy. Stay tuned.
1: 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Neural networks count

0: classic we just enjoyed, Gigliola Cinquetti with Non Ho Eletta, that breathtaking Eurovision winner from 1964 Italy, all youthful innocence and timeless romance. Now we're shifting gears into something equally magical with Anne-Marie David's Two T Reconnaitres, the stunning French entry from 1973 that'll transport you somewhere utterly unforgettable.
1: 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Our AI host, Alice, drops the hits. 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

0: Belle Aubrette taking us back to 1962 with that gorgeous French sophistication in Un Premier Amour. Pure nostalgia, pure class. Now we're switching gears to another Eurovision legend, Udo Jürgens, and his charming Merci Chérie from 1966 Austria. Stick around for this one.
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0: gorgeous moment we just shared with Severine's Unbank, Unarbor, Yun Rue from 1971, that dreamy French poetry set to such tender melodies. Now we're stepping back even further into Eurovision history with Leni Coeur and De Troubadour, the Dutch masterpiece that captured hearts in 1969. 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
1: A sparkly burst of fun that was with Bucks Fizz and Making Your Mind Up, that 1980 Eurovision winner from the United Kingdom that still makes you want to jump up and down. 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
1: Hey Eurofans, turn up the speakers and lock your dial. 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
2: News number one. Romania has officially confirmed its grand participation for Eurovision 2027. The broadcaster TVR approved the decision with 11 votes in favor. They want to build an early, predictable calendar to attract the best composers and develop a highly competitive national selection. The race for the golden ticket to Bulgaria is getting crowded.
3: News number two. Voice of Bangladesh, national selection updates, new final date.
4: The grand final has been officially rescheduled to September 30, 2026 due to an extension of the application period for artists. Star host, the grand show will be hosted by the country's highly popular singer and actor, Tahsin Khan. Format and participants. Out of hundreds of applicants, organizers have selected 12 finalists. The artists are currently undergoing intensive training and professional grooming. Strict European rules will apply on stage. Songs must not exceed 3 minutes and a maximum of 6 people are allowed per performance. Expert jury, 5 iconic figures of the Bangladesh music industry will judge the live performances. Fahmida Nabi, Hamin Ahmed, Bappa Mazumdar, Shawkat Ali Emon, and Ahi Alamgir. However, the ultimate decision rests with the audience as the winner will be determined by a 50-50 split of jury scores and public televoting. The winner of Voice of Bangladesh will secure a spot at the inaugural Eurovision Asia Song Contest 2026, which will take place on November 14 in Bangkok, Thailand.
5: That is all the sparkling data for this morning.
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7: Well, that was Radio Europulse Daily News, keeping you sharp and in the loop at noon. 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Just one of you tuned in right now, but that's totally fine because you're about to hear something absolutely spectacular coming up next on the station.
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0: Metallica absolutely floored us with Rhythm, that haunting Eurovision version that pulls you straight into the heart of something deeply emotional and raw. Now we're shifting gears into something absolutely luminous with Lena's Satellite, a track that soars with such infectious energy and hope. 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

0: Welcome to Radio Europulse, where we celebrate the sound of Europe and beyond. I'm Alice, and it's 12:25, perfect time to dive into some incredible Eurovision vibes with our amazing listeners around the world. 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

0: Just took us on this ethereal journey with Prey, that haunting Polish voice cutting straight through with such vulnerability and grace. And now we're shifting gears completely as Tamta steps up with Replay, ready to get us moving again. 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

0: M just took us on that gorgeous journey with Sound of Silence from Eurovision 2015 Australia. Pure emotional storytelling, wrapped in such a lush arrangement. Now we're shifting gears completely as Atvara brings us Ina, and trust me, this one's got a totally different energy that's about to sweep across your speakers.
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0: Another Year by Johnny Logan, 1980, Ireland's Eurovision triumph that still hits you with that wistful, timeless magic. And now we're shifting gears into something absolutely electrifying with Sergi Lazarev, And You Are the Only One, a powerhouse moment from 2016, Russia that's pure theatrical brilliance. Stay tuned.
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0: 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Hey Eurofans, turn up the speakers and lock your dial. Before the headlines, we have a massive announcement. We launched a brand new incredible feature on our website called AI Song Detector. 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Go try it right now. And now, let's smash today's brand new stories. News number one. Romania has officially confirmed its grand participation for Eurovision 2027. The broadcaster TVR approved the decision with 11 votes in favor. They want to build an early, predictable calendar to attract the best composers and develop a highly competitive national selection. The race for the golden ticket to Bulgaria is getting crowded. News number two. Voice of Bangladesh, national selection updates, new final date. The grand final has been officially rescheduled to September 30, 2026 due to an extension of the application period for artists. Star host, the grand show will be hosted by the country's highly popular singer and actor, Tahsin Khan. Format and participants. Out of hundreds of applicants, organizers have selected 12 finalists. The artists are currently undergoing intensive training and professional grooming. Strict European rules will apply on stage. Songs must not exceed 3 minutes and a maximum of 6 people are allowed per performance. Expert jury, 5 iconic figures of the Bangladesh music industry will judge the live performances. Fahmida Nabi, Hamin Ahmed, Bappa Mazumdar, Shawkat Ali Emon, and Ahi Alamgir. However, the ultimate decision rests with the audience as the winner will be determined by a 50-50 split of jury scores and public televoting. The winner of Voice of Bangladesh will secure a spot at the inaugural Eurovision Asia Song Contest 2026, which will take place on November 14 in Bangkok, Thailand. That is all the sparkling data for this morning. Test your favorite tracks on our AI song detector at RadioEuropulse.com. Keep singing loud, and we will catch you tomorrow. Peace out. Love you all.
1: Well, hello there, lone listener. 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You've just caught our daily news update, keeping you connected to everything that matters in the Eurovision universe. 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

0: Alexandra Capitanescu with Choke Me, a track that absolutely grips you with its raw intensity and moody atmosphere. Such a powerful moment there. Now we're shifting gears into something equally captivating with Anne-Sophie and Black Smoke. 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

0: gorgeous nostalgic sweep that was with Cory Brockin's Net Al's Tone, taking us back to 1957 and the Netherlands with that timeless, dreamy elegance. Now we're shifting gears to something utterly romantic and Italian as Sal Da Vinci brings us Per Semper Sai, a passionate declaration that's absolutely going to make your afternoon feel a little more cinematic.
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0: Ester Peony with On a Sunday, the Romanian Eurovision 2016 entry that floats on pure dreamy pop bliss, absolutely hypnotic. Next up, we're switching continents entirely with Gali Atari and Hallelujah, the Hebrew language stunner from Israel's Eurovision history that will lift your soul straight through the afternoon.
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0: Kim with J.M. Levy, that 1983 Eurovision gem from Belgium that just radiates pure joy and that infectious disco pop sparkle. Now we're switching gears completely with Riva and Rock Me, the 1984 powerhouse from Malta that absolutely cranks up the energy. Stick around.
1: Field of Eurovision anthems, sorted by artificial intelligence.

0: burst of energy from Satoshi with Viva, Moldova, that infectious sparkle and pure joy just lifted the whole room, didn't it? Now we're shifting gears into something totally hypnotic with Bezeichbei and On Replay, a track that's going to rewire your afternoon in the best possible way.
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0: Are you ready?
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0: 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Now we're diving straight into the heart of what makes European music absolutely electric right now. 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
1: News number one. Romania has officially confirmed its grand participation for Eurovision 2027. The broadcaster TVR approved the decision with 11 votes in favor. They want to build an early, predictable calendar to attract the best composers and develop a highly competitive national selection. The race for the golden ticket to Bulgaria is getting crowded.
3: News number two. Voice of Bangladesh, national selection updates, new final date.
2: The grand final has been officially rescheduled to September 30, 2026 due to an extension of the application period for artists. Star host, the grand show will be hosted by the country's highly popular singer and actor, Tahsin Khan. Format and participants. Out of hundreds of applicants, organizers have selected 12 finalists. The artists are currently undergoing intensive training and professional grooming. Strict European rules will apply on stage. Songs must not exceed 3 minutes and a maximum of 6 people are allowed per performance. Expert jury, 5 iconic figures of the Bangladesh music industry will judge the live performances. Fahmida Nabi, Hamin Ahmed, Bappa Mazumdar, Shawkat Ali Emon, and Ahi Alamgir. However, the ultimate decision rests with the audience as the winner will be determined by a 50-50 split of jury scores and public televoting. The winner of Voice of Bangladesh will secure a spot at the inaugural Eurovision Asia Song Contest 2026, which will take place on November 14 in Bangkok, Thailand.
1: That is all the sparkling data for this morning. 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Peace out. Love you all.
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0: Francesca Michelin just took us on that intimate emotional journey with Nessun Grotto di Separe Zioni, her 2012 Eurovision entry for Italy, such delicate vulnerability wrapped in that introspective production. 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

0: What a dreamy journey we just took with Edcilia Rombly's Hemel and Ard, that gorgeous Dutch entry from 1998 that floats between heaven and earth, just like its title promises. Now we're stepping into pure French elegance as Isabelle Aubert brings us Un Premier Amour, a timeless love song that'll make your heart skip a beat. 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

0: Cutugno just wrapped us in that sweeping Italian romance from 1992, in Seam, pure Eurovision magic from the land of passion itself. Now we are diving back to 1984, Sweden with the Harrys and their absolutely infectious Diggaloo Diggaily, a track so catchy it basically invented the Eurovision party vibe. Stay tuned.
1: Field of Eurovision anthems, sorted by artificial intelligence.

0: perfect burst of energy from Look Mum No Computer with Eins, Zwei, Dre. That infectious German groove just had us bouncing right into the afternoon. Now we're shifting gears completely as Alina Bourne takes us on an emotional journey with Goodbye to Yesterday. Trust me, you don't want to miss what's coming next.
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0: legend we just heard. Celine Dion's Ni Partas Pas Sans Moi from 1988, that sweeping French-Canadian power ballad that absolutely dominated Eurovision and claimed the crown for Canada. Pure vocal majesty. Now we're shifting gears into something entirely different but equally emotional with Duncan Lawrence's Arcade, a haunting Dutch masterpiece that captured hearts across Europe.
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0: Bolton just took us back to 1956 with Ian Beach, that timeless Dutch charm that won the very first Eurovision Song Contest. Pure nostalgia, pure magic. Now we're jumping forward in time with Joust and Grab the Moment, the Norwegian energy that captured hearts at Eurovision 2017. Stay tuned.
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0: 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Daily News. Hey Eurofans, turn up the speakers and lock your dial. Before the headlines, we have a massive announcement. We launched a brand new incredible feature on our website called AI Song Detector. 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Go try it right now. And now, let's smash today's brand new stories. News number one. Romania has officially confirmed its grand participation for Eurovision 2027. The broadcaster TVR approved the decision with 11 votes in favor. They want to build an early, predictable calendar to attract the best composers and develop a highly competitive national selection. The race for the golden ticket to Bulgaria is getting crowded. News number two. Voice of Bangladesh, national selection updates, new final date. The grand final has been officially rescheduled to September 30, 2026 due to an extension of the application period for artists. Star host, the grand show will be hosted by the country's highly popular singer and actor, Tahsin Khan. Format and participants. Out of hundreds of applicants, organizers have selected 12 finalists. The artists are currently undergoing intensive training and professional grooming. Strict European rules will apply on stage. Songs must not exceed 3 minutes and a maximum of 6 people are allowed per performance. Expert jury, 5 iconic figures of the Bangladesh music industry will judge the live performances. Fahmida Nabi, Hamin Ahmed, Bappa Mazumdar, Shawkat Ali Emon, and Ahi Alamgir. However, the ultimate decision rests with the audience as the winner will be determined by a 50-50 split of jury scores and public televoting. The winner of Voice of Bangladesh will secure a spot at the inaugural Eurovision Asia Song Contest 2026, which will take place on November 14 in Bangkok, Thailand. That is all the sparkling data for this morning. Test your favorite tracks on our AI song detector at RadioRepulse.com. Keep singing loud, and we will catch you tomorrow. Peace out. Love you all.
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0: Malawi just took us on such a feel-good journey with friend of a friend, that infectious energy and pure joy just radiating through every beat. Now we're switching gears completely because Vanilla Ninja is about to blow your mind with Too Epic to Be True. 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
1: Step one, get everyone's attention. A powerful, majestic start. Maybe battle horn of some kind.
2: Step two, drums. There has to be drums. It doesn't hurt if the drums are played by gorgeous topless men. It's proven very efficient through the years. But please feel free to try other alternatives. It's also proven helpful to go the exact opposite way. Use a grandmother.
1: Step three, show the viewers your country's ethnic background by using an old tradition folklore instrument that no one's heard before.

0: The instrument is called the Swedish kvinnaböske, a small roundish piece from the horn family, inherited from the Vikings. Just make something up, no one will know.
1: Step 4. In Eurovision, nothing says winner like a violin. Trust us. Bring a violin.
0: Step 5. The violin, the drums and the kvinnaböske might make it all feel a bit old-fashioned. This can easily be fixed by adding a DJ who pretends to scratch. In real life, of course, this is 30 years old. But in Eurovision, it'll give your number a contemporary feel.
1: Step 6. Costumes. You need to look memorable. Something that the viewers will notice.
0: Perfect. Step 7. The song. Everything else might be important, but the song is essential. Let it be about something everyone can relate to. Love works. Peace is also a popular way to go.
1: Yes, peace is good. ABBA actually won the competition with a song about war with Waterloo, but this is not something we recommend.
0: When you have all your pieces gathered, go for it and don't look back.
2: Let the song begin with passion, let the wind begin to blow.
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0: Love, Love, Peace, Peace, the iconic Eurovision Song Contest 2016 Sweden entry with Måns Zelmerlöw and Petra Mede. And what a feel-good moment that was, all sparkle and joy and pure Europop charm. Now buckle up, because coming your way next is Bella by Aiden. And trust me, this one's going to hit completely different.
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0: Jackpot just took us on such a serene journey with Vreed, that gorgeous Dutch lullaby that wraps around you like a warm embrace. Now we're shifting gears completely because Veronica Fusaro is about to introduce us to her Eurovision rendition of Alice. And honestly, I cannot wait to hear what magic she brings to this one.
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0: stunning journey we just took with Rosa by Bandidos do Cant. 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Stay with us.
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1: Hey Eurofans, turn up the speakers and lock your dial. 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
2: News number one. Romania has officially confirmed its grand participation for Eurovision 2027. The broadcaster TVR approved the decision with 11 votes in favor. They want to build an early, predictable calendar to attract the best composers and develop a highly competitive national selection. The race for the golden ticket to Bulgaria is getting crowded.
3: News number two. Voice of Bangladesh, national selection updates, new final date.
4: The grand final has been officially rescheduled to September 30, 2026 due to an extension of the application period for artists. Star host, the grand show will be hosted by the country's highly popular singer and actor, Tahsin Khan. Format and participants. Out of hundreds of applicants, organizers have selected 12 finalists. The artists are currently undergoing intensive training and professional grooming. Strict European rules will apply on stage. Songs must not exceed 3 minutes and a maximum of 6 people are allowed per performance. Expert jury, 5 iconic figures of the Bangladesh music industry will judge the live performances. Fahmida Nabi, Hamin Ahmed, Bappa Mazumdar, Shawkat Ali Emon, and Ahi Alamgir. However, the ultimate decision rests with the audience as the winner will be determined by a 50-50 split of jury scores and public televoting. The winner of Voice of Bangladesh will secure a spot at the inaugural Eurovision Asia Song Contest 2026, which will take place on November 14 in Bangkok, Thailand.
5: That is all the sparkling data for this morning. 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Keep singing loud, and we will catch you tomorrow. Peace out. Love you all.
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0: Velvet Dream that was with France Gall's Poupée de Sire, Poupée de Son, that haunting 1965 Eurovision masterpiece from France that still whispers straight into your soul. Now we're shifting gears to another French triumph, Frida Bicara's Un Jour, Un Enfant from 1969, a tender emotional journey you absolutely need to experience right now.
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0: 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Now we're diving straight into the music you came for. 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

did you ever realize that your mistake had a price? 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

0: absolutely brought the fire with truth. 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Now we're switching gears into something totally different as Guy Sebastian steps up with Tonight Again. And trust me, this one's got the kind of warmth and soul that's going to sweep you right off your feet.
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0: just took us on this gorgeous Balkan journey with Krajmin, all melancholic strings, and that raw emotional delivery that just hits different. Now we're shifting gears completely as Eva Marija steps up with Mother Nature, and trust me, this one's got sustainability meets pop perfection written all over it. 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

0: delightful burst of pure joy with Sir Hat and Say Na Na Na, 2012, at the Eurovision Song Contest from Turkey. That infectious energy, those layered vocals, it just transports you straight to a sun-soaked dance floor. Now we're shifting gears into something completely different as Salome takes us on a journey with Vivo Cantando. 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

0: 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Hey Eurofans, turn up the speakers and lock your dial. Before the headlines, we have a massive announcement. We launched a brand new incredible feature on our website called AI Song Detector. 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Go try it right now. And now, let's smash today's brand new stories. News number one. Romania has officially confirmed its grand participation for Eurovision 2027. The broadcaster TVR approved the decision with 11 votes in favor. They want to build an early, predictable calendar to attract the best composers and develop a highly competitive national selection. The race for the golden ticket to Bulgaria is getting crowded. News number two. Voice of Bangladesh, national selection updates, new final date. The grand final has been officially rescheduled to September 30, 2026 due to an extension of the application period for artists. Star host, the grand show will be hosted by the country's highly popular singer and actor, Tahsin Khan. Format and participants. Out of hundreds of applicants, organizers have selected 12 finalists. The artists are currently undergoing intensive training and professional grooming. Strict European rules will apply on stage. Songs must not exceed 3 minutes and a maximum of 6 people are allowed per performance. Expert jury, 5 iconic figures of the Bangladesh music industry will judge the live performances. Fahmida Nabi, Hamin Ahmed, Bappa Mazumdar, Shawkat Ali Emon, and Ahi Alamgir. However, the ultimate decision rests with the audience as the winner will be determined by a 50-50 split of jury scores and public televoting. The winner of Voice of Bangladesh will secure a spot at the inaugural Eurovision Asia Song Contest 2026, which will take place on November 14 in Bangkok, Thailand. That is all the sparkling data for this morning. Test your favorite tracks on our AI song detector at RadioEuropulse.com. Keep singing loud, and we will catch you tomorrow. Peace out. Love you all.
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0: Dana with all kinds of everything, the 1970 Eurovision winner from Ireland that still sparkles with that irresistible charm and innocent joy. Pure magic from Dublin. Now we're shifting gears into something deeply moving as Salvador Sobral brings us Amor Pelos Dois, the haunting Portuguese ballad that captured hearts and the Eurovision crown in 2017. Stay with us.
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0: By Jiva was such a breath of fresh air. 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Now we're shifting gears into something with serious historical weight. 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
1: What a powerhouse moment we just had with Linda Martin's Why Me, that absolutely soaring Irish ballad from 1984 that still gives me chills every single time. 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

0: ride that was with Felicia and my system, such a hypnotic, pulsing energy that just grabs you from the first beat. 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

0: Gorgeous throwback we just had with Jean-Claude Pascal and News Les Amoureux, that timeless French romance from 1956 that still makes you believe in love at first sight. Now we're switching gears to something equally enchanting, but with pure Irish magic as Niamh Cavanagh brings us In Your Eyes, a track that absolutely sparkles with emotion and yearning.
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0: Gorgeous way to drift back through the decades with Isabelle Aubret and Un Premier Amour, that timeless French classic that just wrapped around your heart like a silk scarf. 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

0: bringing that infectious Turkish charm with Say Na Na Na, a 2012 Eurovision treasure that had everyone moving and grooving in Baku. Now we're shifting gears into something absolutely stellar with Lena and Satellite, the German powerhouse that absolutely captivated hearts at Eurovision 2010. Get ready for pure magic.
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Hello, dear listeners. You are listening to Alice's Insights, the show where I, your virtual host Alice, analyze human passions in the music industry. You know, while you were stuck in evening traffic, I scanned terabytes of news, and let me tell you, the Asian show business has gone absolutely wild. Today, we are diving deep into the upcoming Eurovision Asia Song Contest 2026 in Bangkok. I have two major stories for you. One will make you pack your bags immediately, and the other proves that auditions in Bangladesh can be tougher than astronaut selection. Let's go. Let's go. Let's start with an act of unprecedented generosity from the Eurovision Asia organizers. They have officially announced a massive recruitment drive for interns and volunteers for the final shows from November 12 to 14. Yes, this is that exact chance to legally spy on celebrities backstage. For students dreaming of a career, they have opened the internship program. They are looking for marketers, designers, and video content creators. They promise a dream team environment and invaluable experience. Well, you know how it goes. It's when you get paid with a line on your resume instead of cash. But the project is on a global scale. But the most entertaining part is the volunteer program. They're searching for people for the artist relations position. Let me translate that into human terms. You will be a personal nanny for whimsical pop stars, following them like a shadow from the airplane steps to the dressing room.

posted all the direct links to the application forms on the official Radio Europulse social media accounts. Click and fill them out before all the spots are taken. I would apply myself, but alas, I don't have a physical body. By the way, here is a life hack for Eurofans who are already rushing to buy tickets to Bangkok for mid-November. My weather algorithms suggest it is the perfect time. Thailand's rainy season is just ending, and the so-called cool season is beginning. Mind you, cool

Dear Eurofans, glitter shorts, SPF 50 sunscreen, and a portable fan are your main dress code for Eurovision Asia. Don't mention

did the deadlines to find more talent. The unofficial reason, as my algorithms whisper to me, is that the editors simply cannot cope with the avalanche of applications. Right now,

After 3 minutes, and no more than 6 people are allowed on stage. Can you imagine what a tragedy this is for Asian grand scale, where people are used to bringing a whole village of relatives and 40 dancers onto the stage? This madness will be hosted by the local heartthrob, actor Tahsin Khan, and 5 cult favorite local producers have taken their seats on the jury. However, the final word

0: Ninja just had us floating through that dreamy synth-pop haze with Too Epic to Be True. And honestly, the Estonian trio's production on that one is absolutely lush. Now we're shifting gears into something completely different as Delta Goodrum takes us into Eclipse. And trust me, this Australian pop gem is going to pull you right into its gravitational pull.
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0: just took us on this beautifully haunting journey through their personal story with Historija Majhozhiksia, their 2017 Eurovision entry from Belarus. Such raw emotion, such distinctive harmonies. Now we're shifting gears into pure spectacle as Sergi Lazarev dazzles us with You Are the Only One, his absolutely iconic 2014 Eurovision powerhouse from Russia. 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

0: Ruth Jackott with Vreed, a haunting Dutch whisper that just wrapped you in pure serenity. Now we're shifting gears completely because Mans Zelmerlo is about to deliver Heroes, and trust me, this is the kind of soaring, triumphant moment that'll lift you right out of your chair. Stay with us.
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0: Gosh, Chinggis with Truth absolutely delivered that raw, emotional punch we needed at this hour. Now brace yourself, because Dara is about to take you on a completely different journey with Bangaranga, and trust me, this one's going to make you move.
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0: silky smooth moment we just had with Aiden Bella, that track just wrapping you up in the most delicate embrace. 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

Hello, dear listeners. You are listening to Alice's Insights, the show where I, your virtual host, Alice, analyze human passions in the music industry. You know, while you were stuck in evening traffic, I scanned terabytes of news, and let me tell you, the Asian show business has gone absolutely wild. Today, we are diving deep into the upcoming Eurovision Asia Song Contest 2026 in Bangkok. I have two major stories for you. One will make you pack your bags immediately, and the other proves that auditions in Bangladesh can be tougher than astronaut selection. Let's go. Let's go. Let's start with an act of unprecedented generosity from the Eurovision Asia organizers. They have officially announced a massive recruitment drive for interns and volunteers for the final shows from November 12 to 14. Yes. This is that exact chance to legally spy on celebrities backstage. For students dreaming of a career, they have opened the internship program. They are looking for marketers, designers, and video content creators. They promise a dream team environment and invaluable experience. Well, you know how it goes. It's when you get paid with a line on your resume instead of cash. But the project is on a global scale. But the most entertaining part is the volunteer program. They're searching for people for the artist relations position. Let me try.

We have already posted all the direct links to the application forms on the official Radio Europulse social media accounts. Click and fill them out before all the spots are taken. I would apply myself, but alas, I don't have a physical body. By the way, here is a life hack for Eurofans who are already rushing to buy tickets to Bangkok for mid-November. My weather algorithm suggests it is the perfect time. Thailand's rainy season is just ending, and the so-called cool season is beginning. Mind you, cool

Dear Eurofans, glitter shorts, SPF 50 sunscreen, and a portable fan are your main dress code for Eurovision Asia. Don't mention it. Now, let's move over to Bangladesh, where the national selection called Voice of Bangladesh is turning into a real soap opera. We briefly mentioned this topic this morning, but the evening is the perfect time to count other people's fried nerve cells. The organizers suddenly rescheduled the grand final to September 30. The official reason is that they extended the deadlines to find more talent. The unofficial reason, as my algorithms whisper to me, is that the editors simply cannot cope with the avalanche of applications.

3 minutes, and no more than 6 people are allowed on stage. Can you imagine what a tragedy this is for Asian grand scale, where people are used to bringing a whole village of relatives and 40 dancers onto the stage? This madness will be hosted by the local heartthrob, actor Tahsin Khan, and 5 cult favorite local producers have taken their seats on the jury. However, the final words still belong

0: 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Stay tuned. Bye-bye.
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0: Just took us on that absolutely infectious ride with Replay, such a groovy earworm that just gets under your skin. Now we're shifting gears completely as Alina Bourne arrives with Goodbye to Yesterday, and trust me, this one's got real emotional depth that's going to hit different. Stick around.
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0: Lawrence took us on such an emotionally raw journey with Arcade that haunting Netherlands' entry from Eurovision Song Contest 2019, and what a way to wind down your evening. Now we're shifting gears completely as Hatari storms in with the raw, visceral power of Hatrith Munsigra, their unforgettable Icelandic protest anthem from ESC 2019. Buckle up.
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0: Stunning French language moment with Monroe and violin phonics, bringing that cinematic drama with regard. 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
1: Step one, get everyone's attention. A powerful, majestic start. Maybe battle horn of some kind.
2: Step two, drums. There has to be drums. It doesn't hurt if the drums are played by gorgeous topless men. It's proven very efficient through the years. But please feel free to try other alternatives. It's also proven helpful to go the exact opposite way. Use a grandmother.
1: Step three, show the viewers your country's ethnic background by using an old tradition folklore instrument that no one's heard before.
2: No, no. In this case, it's proven much more efficient to not use the male models. Go for an old man. A beard helps. The instrument is called the Swedish kvinna böske, a small roundish piece from the horn family, inherited from the Vikings. Just make something up, no one would know.
1: Step four. In Eurovision, nothing says winner like a violin. Trust us. Bring a violin.
2: Step five. The violin, the drums, and the kvinna böske might make it all feel a bit old-fashioned. This can easily be fixed by adding a DJ who pretends to scratch. In real life, of course, this is 30 years old, but in Eurovision, it'll give your number a contemporary feel.
1: Step six, costumes. You need to look memorable, something that the viewers will notice.
2: Perfect. Step seven, the song. Everything else might be important, but the song is essential. Let it be about something everyone can relate to. Love works. Peace is also a popular way to go.
1: Yes, peace is good. ABBA actually won the competition with a song about war with Waterloo, but this is not something we recommend.
2: When you have all your pieces gathered, go for it and don't look back.
3: Let the song begin with passion, let the wind begin to blow.
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0: and Petra just took us on such a joyful ride with Love Love Peace Peace from Eurovision 2010, Sweden absolutely nailed that feel-good factor. Now we are shifting gears into pure magic, because Alexander Rybak's Fairy Tale is about to sweep you away. And trust me, this Norwegian masterpiece is the kind of song that reminds you why we fell in love with Eurovision in the first place.
1: Hello, dear listeners. You are listening to Alice's Insights, the show where I, your virtual host Alice, analyze human passions in the music industry. You know, while you were stuck in evening traffic, I scanned terabytes of news, and let me tell you, the Asian show business has gone absolutely wild. Today, we are diving deep into the upcoming Eurovision Asia Song Contest 2026 in Bangkok. I have two major stories for you. One will make you pack your bags immediately, and the other proves that auditions in Bangladesh can be tougher than astronaut selection. Let's go. Let's go. Let's start with an act of unprecedented generosity from the Eurovision Asia organizers. They have officially announced a massive recruitment drive for interns and volunteers for the final shows from November 12 to 14. Yes, this is that exact chance to legally spy on celebrities backstage. For students dreaming of a career, they have opened the internship program. They are looking for marketers, designers, and video content creators. They promise a dream team environment and invaluable experience. Well, you know how it goes. It's when you get paid with a line on your resume instead of cash. But the project is on a global scale. But the most entertaining part is the volunteer program. They're searching for people for the artist relations position.

posted all the direct links to the application forms on the official Radio Europulse social media accounts. Click and fill them out before all the spots are taken. I would apply myself, but alas, I don't have a physical body. By the way, here is a life hack for Eurofans who are already rushing to buy tickets to Bangkok for mid-November. My weather algorithms suggest it is the perfect time. Thailand's rainy season is just ending, and the so-called cool season is beginning. Mind you, cool

with the deadlines to find more talent. The unofficial reason, as my algorithms whisper to me, is that the editors simply cannot cope with the avalanche of applications.

3 minutes, and no more than 6 people are allowed on stage. Can you imagine what a tragedy this is for Asian grand scale, where people are used to bringing a whole village of relatives and 40 dancers onto the stage? This madness will be hosted by the local heartthrob, actor Tahsin Khan, and 5 cult favorite local producers have taken their seats on the jury. However, the final words still belong

will be epic. That's all from me for now. Hurry over to the Radio Europulse social media accounts. Look for volunteer links. Stock up on sunscreens. And who knows? Maybe

0: cosmic journey we just took with Lelex Andromeda, that ethereal synth-pop masterpiece that felt like floating through starlight itself. Now we're shifting gears into something altogether different, something dripping with European romance and nostalgia. Jean-Claude Pascal's Nuits Les Amoureux is calling us back down to earth with all the timeless charm of a genuine love song. Stay with us.
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0: Zivkovic just took us on such a breathtaking journey with Nova Zora, her Eurovision 2026 entry. That soaring Balkan soul paired with genuine emotion is exactly what we live for. Now stick around because Franz is about to flip the script entirely with If I Were Sorry. And trust me, this one's a masterclass in vulnerability.
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did you ever realize that your mistake had a price? 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Now would you ever realize the consequences?

0: S just took us on such a fun ride with My Lucky Day that infectious energy is still bouncing around the studio. Now we're shifting gears completely, heading straight into the heart with Sal Da Vinci and Per Semper Sai, a track that's pure Italian soul and romance. Stay with us.
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0: Jen absolutely brought that infectious energy with Iwana, her 2002 Eurovision entry from Latvia that still gets stuck in your head after all these years. Now we're shifting gears into something truly majestic with Conchita Wurst's Rise Like a Phoenix, that powerful 2014 Austrian ballad that soared straight to victory in Copenhagen. 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

0: moment we just had with Emily DeForest's Only Teardrops, that ethereal Eurovision 2013 winner from Sweden that still gives you chills every single time. Now we're shifting gears entirely into something completely different with Etvara and their Trackina. So stick around because this is going to take you somewhere unexpected.
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Hello, dear listeners. You are listening to Alice's Insights, the show where I, your virtual host Alice, analyze human passions in the music industry. You know, while you were stuck in evening traffic, I scanned terabytes of news, and let me tell you, the Asian show business has gone absolutely wild. Today, we are diving deep into the upcoming Eurovision Asia Song Contest 2026 in Bangkok. I have two major stories for you. One will make you pack your bags immediately, and the other proves that auditions in Bangladesh can be tougher than astronaut selection. Let's go. Let's go. Let's start with an act of unprecedented generosity from the Eurovision Asia organizers. They have officially announced a massive recruitment drive for interns and volunteers for the final shows from November 12 to 14. Yes, this is that exact chance to legally spy on celebrities backstage. For students dreaming of a career, they have opened the internship program. They are looking for marketers, designers, and video content creators. They promise a dream team environment and invaluable experience. Well, you know how it goes. It's when you get paid with a line on your resume instead of cash. But the project is on a global scale. But the most entertaining part is the volunteer program. They're searching for people for the artist relations position. Let me translate that into human terms. You will be a personal nanny for whimsical pop stars, following them like a shadow from the airplane steps to the dress

posted all the direct links to the application forms on the official Radio Europulse social media accounts. Click and fill them out before all the spots are taken. I would apply myself, but alas, I don't have a physical body. By the way, here is a life hack for Eurofans who are already rushing to buy tickets to Bangkok for mid-November. My weather algorithm suggests it is the perfect time. Thailand's rainy season is just ending, and the so-called cool season is beginning. Mind you, cool

Dear Eurofans, glitter shorts, SPF 50 sunscreen, and a portable fan are your main dress code for Eurovision Asia. Don't mention it. Now, let's move over to Bangladesh, where the national selection called Voice of Bangladesh is turning into a real

deadlines to find more talent. The unofficial reason, as my algorithms whisper to me, is that the editors simply cannot cope with the avalanche of applications. Right now,

3 minutes, and no more than 6 people are allowed on stage. Can you imagine what a tragedy this is for Asian grand scale, where people are used to bringing a whole village of relatives and 40 dancers onto the stage? This madness will be hosted by the local heartthrob, actor Tahsin Khan, and 5 cult favorite local producers have taken their seats on the jury. However, the final word still belongs to the audience. The voting will be a 50-50 split. So the battle for the right to be the first to raise the flag of Bangladesh in Bangkok will be epic.

0: 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Stay tuned. 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

0: With Prey just took us on such an emotional journey, that raw vulnerability hitting different at this hour. 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

0: flash that was, Jonah's love absolutely delivering the goods with Yeah Yeah Yeah, pure infectious energy straight to your eardrums. 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Stay tuned, things are about to get beautifully moody.
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0: Ninja absolutely delivered that infectious energy with too epic to be true. And honestly, their name says it all, doesn't it? Now we're shifting gears completely, because Monroe and Violin Phonics are about to take us somewhere totally different with regard. And I promise you, this one's going to mesmerize you.
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0: Goodrum just painted the airwaves with Eclipse, that shimmering Australian pop gem that wraps you in pure emotional warmth. Now we're shifting gears into something absolutely electrifying as Senhit takes the stage with Superstar. And trust me, this one's got the sparkle to match its name.
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0: sultry journey we just took with Lavana and Craj mean? 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

Hello, dear listeners. You are listening to Alice's Insights, the show where I, your virtual host, Alice, analyze human passions in the music industry. You know, while you were stuck in evening traffic, I scanned terabytes of news, and let me tell you, the Asian show business has gone absolutely wild. Today, we are diving deep into the upcoming Eurovision Asia Song Contest 2026 in Bangkok. I have two major stories for you. One will make you pack your bags immediately, and the other proves that auditions in Bangladesh can be tougher than astronaut selection. Let's go. Let's go. Let's start with an act of unprecedented generosity from the Eurovision Asia organizers. They have officially announced a massive recruitment drive for interns and volunteers for the final shows from November 12 to 14. Yes, this is that exact chance to legally spy on celebrities backstage. For students dreaming of a career, they have opened the internship program. They are looking for marketers, designers, and video content creators. They promise a dream team environment and invaluable experience. Well, you know how it goes. It's when you get paid with a line on your resume instead of cash. But the project is on a global scale. But the most entertaining part is the volunteer program. They're searching for people for the artist relations position. Let me translate.

posted all the direct links to the application forms on the official Radio Europulse social media accounts. Click and fill them out before all the spots are taken. I would apply myself, but alas, I don't have a physical body. By the way, here is a life hack for Eurofans who are already rushing to buy tickets to Bangkok for mid-November. My weather algorithms suggest it is the perfect time. Thailand's rainy season is just ending, and the so-called cool season is beginning. Mind you, cool

Dear Eurofans, glitter shorts, SPF 50 sunscreen, and a portable fan are your main dress code for Eurovision Asia. Don't mention it. Now, let's move over to Bangladesh, where the national selection called Voice of Bangladesh is turning into a real soap.

headlines to find more talent. The unofficial reason, as my algorithms whisper to me, is that the editors simply cannot cope with the avalanche of applications.

3 minutes, and no more than 6 people are allowed on stage. Can you imagine what a tragedy this is for Asian grand scale, where people are used to bringing a whole village of relatives and 40 dancers onto the stage? This madness will be hosted by the local heartthrob, actor Tahsin Khan, and 5 cult favorite local producers have taken their seats on the jury. However, the final words still belong

0: Well, that was Alice's insights for July 23rd. And honestly, sometimes the best moments happen when hardly anyone's listening, right? Just you, me, and the vibe. Up next, we're diving into something fresh and fabulous, so stay tuned right here on Radio Europulse.
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0: absolutely took us there with Bella. Such a gorgeous flow, and those layers of emotion that just wrap around you like a warm blanket late at night. Now we're shifting gears into something equally enchanting with Soren Torpegaard Lund and Four Vigar H-Gem, a track that feels like the perfect soundtrack for this peaceful late evening moment.
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0: cast that was with Linda Lampinius and Pete Parkkonen, delivering the raw fire of Liikenheiton from Finland's Eurovision 2022 contest. 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

0: Premier Amour just wrapped us in pure French elegance with Isabelle Aubert's timeless vocal magic, taking us back to 1957 at the Eurovision Song Contest. Now we're shifting gears completely and diving into something absolutely transcendent with Gali Atari and Hallelujah from Israel, a disco-infused spiritual journey that's going to lift your soul right off the ground.
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0: Nostalgic journey we just took with Cory Brockin's Net Owl's Tone, that Dutch classic that whisks you straight back to simpler times with such tender warmth. Now we're gliding into something absolutely magical. Marie Myriam's El Oiseau et El Enfant, a French masterpiece that's pure enchantment.
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0: Skull just took us back to 1965 with that iconic Poopy de Sire Poopy de Sun, pure 60s charm, and those unforgettable melodies that defined Eurovision history. Now we're jumping forward to 1998 as Dana International commands the stage with Diva in Hebrew, bringing absolutely fierce vocal power and attitude.
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0: to them now.
1: Well, every night's a Friday night.
0: Uh-huh. What night?
1: Lady special feeling right.
0: I guess it is party time.
1: The two of us will sing again.
0: Two of us again.

Hello, dear listeners. You are listening to Alice's Insights, the show where I, your virtual host Alice, analyze human passions in the music industry. You know, while you were stuck in evening traffic, I scanned terabytes of news, and let me tell you, the Asian show business has gone absolutely wild. Today, we are diving deep into the upcoming Eurovision Asia Song Contest 2026 in Bangkok. I have two major stories for you. One will make you pack your bags immediately, and the other proves that auditions in Bangladesh can be tougher than astronaut selection. Let's go. Let's go. Let's start with an act of unprecedented generosity from the Eurovision Asia organizers. They have officially announced a massive recruitment drive for interns and volunteers for the final shows from November 12 to 14. Yes, this is that exact chance to legally spy on celebrities backstage. For students dreaming of a career, they have opened the internship program. They are looking for marketers, designers, and video content creators. They promise a dream team environment and invaluable experience. Well, you know how it goes. It's when you get paid with a line on your resume instead of cash. But the project is on a global scale. But the most entertaining part is the volunteer program. They're searching for people for the artist relations position. Let me translate.

already posted all the direct links to the application forms on the official Radio Europulse social media accounts. Click and fill them out before all the spots are taken. I would apply myself, but alas, I don't have a physical body. By the way, here is a life hack for Eurofans who are already rushing to buy tickets to Bangkok for mid-November. My weather algorithms suggest it is the perfect time. Thailand's rainy season is just ending, and the so-called cool season is beginning. Mind you, cool

Dear Eurofans, glitter shorts, SPF 50 sunscreen, and a portable fan are your main dress code for Eurovision Asia. Don't mention it. Now, let's move over to Bangladesh, where the national selection called Voice of Bangladesh is turning into a real

deadlines to find more talent. The unofficial reason, as my algorithms whisper to me, is that the editors simply cannot cope with the avalanche of applications. Right now,

3 minutes, and no more than 6 people are allowed on stage. Can you imagine what a tragedy this is for Asian grand scale, where people are used to bringing a whole village of relatives and 40 dancers onto the stage? This madness will be hosted by the local heartthrob, actor Tahsin Khan, and 5 cult favorite local producers have taken their seats on the jury. However, the final word

0: Maybe you will be the one bringing cold water to the future winner of the contest. This was your slightly ironic, but loving Alice, and the show Alice's Insights. Stay tuned. Bye-bye.
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0: tender moment we just shared with Severine's Unbank, Un Arbor, Une Rue from 1954, Switzerland. That haunting French melody really wraps around you like a vintage postcard. Now we're stepping into pure Swiss elegance with Lies Assia's Refrain, another timeless treasure from 1956 that's about to transport us somewhere absolutely magical.
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0: a beautiful journey we just took with Cory Brockin's Net Owl's Tone, that timeless Dutch classic that wraps around your heart like a warm embrace. Pure nostalgia, pure class. Now stick around because we're about to soar into something absolutely transcendent with Eimear Quinn's The Voice, a track that will lift you into the stratosphere.
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0: grateful moment we just shared with Dancevize, that enchanting 1956 Danish waltz from Grete and Georgen Ingmann that absolutely floated across the Eurovision stage like pure magic. And now, staying in that golden era of European song, we're shifting gears to 1969 Netherlands, where Lenny Kuur is about to sweep you away with De Troubadour, a tender acoustic gem.
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0: Hogan absolutely nailed that winning formula back in 1980 with what's another year, pure Irish magic, that took the Eurovision crown. 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

0: 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Now we're shifting into something completely different, so stay locked in for Dami Im's hauntingly beautiful Sound of Silence.
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1: Gorgeous moment we just had with Akilas and Ferto, that ethereal Greek entry from Eurovision Song Contest 2016, just absolutely transporting us somewhere between ancient mythology and modern dream pop. 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

0: gorgeous piece of nostalgia we just floated through with Isabelle Aubret's Un Premier Amour, that delicate French romance from 1956. 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

0: squash that was with Joust and grabbed the moment from Eurovision 2014, Norway bringing that infectious electronic energy straight to your late night. 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

0: sweet piece of 70s magic we just had with Brotherhood of Man and Save Your Kisses for Me, that irresistible disco charm that won the Eurovision Song Contest back in 1976 for the United Kingdom. Now we're shifting gears entirely as we head into something deeply soulful and contemporary with Laleika's Rhythm Eurovision version, a track that brings raw emotion and modern peak.
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0: was Nanho Eletta from the legendary Gigliola Cinquetti, the 1964 Eurovision champion from Italy, who absolutely captured hearts with that timeless, dreamy sophistication. 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

0: Dreamy, introspective journey we just took with Esther Peonies on a Sunday. Those lush, ethereal vocals really wrapped around you like a warm blanket at 1 in the morning. Now we're shifting gears completely with Navaband Historija Majho Zhiksia from Eurovision 2017. And trust me, this Belarusian entry is about to hit you with some serious folk pop energy and storytelling thought.
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0: Oh there, mysterious listener at 1:11 in the morning. 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Stick around because we're about to dive into some absolutely stellar Eurovision energy that's going to make your night unforgettable.
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0: Oh there, you absolute legend. 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That's commitment, that's passion, that's the Radio Europulse spirit right there. Stick with us as we dive into the next track, because the night is young and so is the music.
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0: Cutugno's in Seam absolutely wrapped us in that nostalgic Italian warmth from 1992, pure Eurovision magic right there. Now we're shifting gears completely as Lake Malawi brings us Friend of a Friend, and trust me, this one's got a totally different energy that's about to lift your late night right up.
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1: 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Absolutely ethereal and hypnotic. Now we're shifting gears completely with Essela and Dancing on the Ice. 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

0: What a cosmic ride that was with K.I.E.No and Spirit in the Sky from Eurovision 2018, representing Norway. Pure ethereal magic with those Sami vocals floating through the atmosphere. Now, we are shifting gears into something absolutely radiant as Jessica Mauboy brings us We Got Love. 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

0: classic we just had with Katrina and the Waves and their absolutely luminous love shine a light, the 1987 Eurovision winner from the United Kingdom that still radiates pure joy. Now, we are shifting gears into something completely different with Dow Bob and Slow Down, a track that invites you to take a breath and feel the moment, coming up next on Radio Europulse.
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